0: 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And now, here's Mark Adams.
1: Hey, hey, hey. Welcome into a Wednesday night. It is hump day. We've made it halfway through the week. And you can celebrate. Celebrate even the smallest victories. Hey, thank you for spending part of your evening with me. We've got music on the way this hour from Rolling Stones, Creed, and Pearl Jam. And then coming up at 8:30 tonight, it's the unauthorized double shot. Let me just say this. If you've ever been comfortably numb, you might already be headed in the right direction. And right now, we're kicking things off the way we always do with the live track. This one from that little old band from Texas, ZZ Top. And it's a song called Fool for Your Stockings, a little bluesy tune recorded live at the Rockpalast Open Air Festival in Lorelei, Germany on August 28th, 1980. Turn it up. It's ZZ Top kicking off Backstage Pass tonight on Eagle 98.1.

And I don't mean them Hanes or them Playtex kind. I'm talking about them $15.95 come see me at midnight stockings. Sometimes them stockings is a real cross that you must bear. Real cross that you have to deal with in life.

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But if you go home tonight and lay down across somebody, you're putting yourself in a hell of a cross. And for those that will not be going home tonight and laying down across somebody, you really be cross because you've been lonely. And for those that will be going home tonight and finding somebody else taking care of your cross, you really be cross. 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

Jayden Cross. 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So when you go home tonight and you gotta deal with that stocking cross, just say, baby, I wanna feel them stockings. And she'll say, bit later on, just say, baby, I wanna feel them stockings. She'll say,

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0: Betty and the Heartbreakers with Refugee from the 1979 album Damn the Torpedoes on Eagle 98.1. That one there, one of the band's biggest songs, helped launch that album to multi-platinum status. 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Eagle 98.1 invites you to the Catery Reunion 4 at the Texas Club. 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Hey, don't go very far away. I've got Creed and Guns N' Roses coming up on Eagle 98.1.
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from Guns N' Roses to Finger 11. This is Eagle 98.1, the rock station. Hey, do you have ants in your kitchen? I know some of you do. Well, listen, don't squish it. What am I talking about? I'll tell you in about 10 minutes here on Eagle 98.1.

0: Kingo 98.1, the rock station. Joan Jett and the Blackhearts, bad reputation. And, you know, what gets a bad reputation? Ants. Well, maybe they don't get a bad reputation. Maybe they deserve it. But I know a lot of you have ants in your kitchen, and you've got them around the bathtub. I know. I've heard all about it. But here's something I learned today. When you squash an ant, it can release a distress pheromone that basically tells the rest of the colony, hey, something happened here. And before you know it, more ants can show up to investigate and carry off the body. I mean, this is true stuff. Apparently, the kinder solution and the one that will get rid of the ants out of your kitchen a little bit more quickly is to pick it up and set it gently outside. But, I mean, come on, let's be honest. Who is... Who's going to do that? Around my house, I'm reaching for the bug spray. All right, don't go anywhere. We are going to check your Eagle Eye forecast. Then it is back to the music with Pearl Jam in just a couple of minutes.
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13: Into Wednesday night, expect a few passing clouds from time to time. Conditions mainly dry throughout the night. It'll be muggy and mild with a low near 73 in the Baton Rouge area. A mixture of clouds and sun for our Thursday, with sun peeking through a little bit more so. Very warm but seasonable for mid-July with highs near 93. A spot shower or storm can't be ruled out, but don't count on them. Rain will be tough to find. And this is pretty much the forecast all the way through the weekend and into next week. A meteorologist, Malcolm Byron, with your Storm Station forecast, WBRZ Channel 2.
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Welcome into the 8 o'clock hour of Backstage Pass. I'm Mark Adams, and we have got another great hour lined up with music from the Red Hot Chili Peppers, Bad Company, and at 8:30 tonight, it is the Unauthorized Double Shot featuring a band whose music has taken plenty of fans to the dark side of the moon. Yeah, it's Pink Floyd. Right now, let's keep it rolling with Van Halen on Ego 98.1.

0: Rush with Tom Sawyer on Eagle 98.1. 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
1: And it is time for tonight's unauthorized double shot on Eagle 98.1. We're kicking it off with a classic from Pink Floyd's legendary

1973 album, The Dark Side of the Moon. Here is Time, the first of two from Pink Floyd on Eagle 98.1. Hey, don't go anywhere. In about 10 minutes, I am going to tell you how you can win tickets to go see the world's premier Pink Floyd experience. Yeah, it's coming to Baton Rouge. I've got all that after the double shot.

0: Floyd wrapping up tonight's unauthorized double shot with Have a Cigar here on Eagle 98.1. And you know, that got me into a Pink Floyd mood. Are you in a Pink Floyd mood? Did it get you in the mood? If you are, then you need to check this out. This is something you're going to want to hear. Britt Floyd taking over the River Center Theater Sunday night. And these guys have been called the world's premier Pink Floyd experience. And their show absolutely recreates the sights and sounds of Pink Floyd with the incredible musicianship, stunning lasers, and the spectacular visuals. You want tickets? 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Don't go away. We're going to check the Baton Rouge area forecast and be back with Bad Company after this.
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4: Into Wednesday night, expect a few passing clouds from time to time. Conditions mainly dry throughout the night. It'll be muggy and mild with a low near 73 in the Baton Rouge area. A mixture of clouds and sun for our Thursday, with sun peeking through a little bit more so. Very warm but seasonable for mid-July with highs near 93. The spot shower storm can't be ruled out, but don't count on them. Rain will be tough to find. And this is pretty much the forecast all the way through the weekend and into next week. A meteorologist, Malcolm Byron, with your Storm Station forecast, WBRZ Channel 2.
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It is just after 9 o'clock here on Eagle 98.1, and we have got a big hour of rock lined up with Drowning Pool, AC/DC, and Soundgarden on the way. We'll also take a look at today's celebrity birthdays before the hour is out. Right now, let's get back to the music. Here's Blind Melon on Eagle 98.1.

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1: 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Let the bodies hit the floor. Let the bodies hit the floor.

98.1, the rock station with Motley Crue on your Wednesday night. Mark Adams here. You know, last night I was having a conversation with friends. We were talking about LSU football. It's almost here, 52 days or something like that until Tigers open against Clemson inside Tiger Stadium. The countdown is on and everybody's excited, and you can feel it in your social media pages. You can feel it just talking to friends, whatever. And, you know, in the middle of our conversations, I was able to tell them about LouisianaSports.net, and I'm going to tell you about it. It is absolutely the must-visit website for sports fans across the state. They cover everything, the Pelicans, the Saints, and, of course, the LSU.

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That is coming up.

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0: Eagle 98.1, the rock station. You haven't heard that one in a while. Surfing with the Alien, Joe Satriani, today's birthday boy. Joe Satriani, 70 years old. And I tell you what, that guy's a guitar god who may or may not have been ripped off by Coldplay. Who knows? Anyway, sometimes he's in a band called Chickenfoot with Sammy Hagar, Michael Anthony, and Chad Smith. Other times he's in another band with Sammy Hagar. This guy is the guy. He taught Metallica's Kurt Hammett how to play guitar. That is a true fact. Joe Satriani, 70 years old today. Happy birthday. Gabriel Iglesias, Fluffy, 50 years old. Brian Austin Green from Beverly Hills 90210, 53. Let's see here. Jason Bonham, 60 years old today. Bridget Nielsen is 63. Forrest Whitaker is 65. Willie Ames from Charles in Charge and Eight is Enough. He turned 66 years old. Jesse Ventura, former Minnesota governor, 75 years old. Ariana Huffington is 76. And the person, the woman who is responsible for the formation of the Eagles, Linda Ronstadt, Rock and Roll Hall of Famer, 80 years old today. And it is also National Hot Dog Day, and we are counting down to the next three-day weekend, 51 days away until Labor Day weekend rolls around. Don't go away. We have got some. I've got a great Van Halen cut coming up at the top of the hour on Van Halen O'Clock.
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9: Into Wednesday night, expect a few passing clouds from time to time. Conditions mainly dry throughout the night. It'll be muggy and mild with a low near 73 in the Baton Rouge area. A mixture of clouds and sun for our Thursday, with sun peeking through a little bit more so. Very warm but seasonable for mid-July with highs near 93. A spot shower or storm can't be ruled out, but don't count on them. Rain will be tough to find. And this is pretty much the forecast all the way through the weekend and into next week. I'm meteorologist Malcolm Byron with your Storm Station forecast, WBRZ Channel 2.
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3: 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Before, I felt defeated, and now it's like, all right, let's go. I'm ready. A whole new life, like sunshine coming on.
2: And how about working more comfortably like Dennis?
4: 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I could do my job and I could take care of my family. I know what my tomorrow is going to be. It's going to be positive.
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0: 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If you have foot, knee, or back problems, the Good Feet Store wants to help you like we help Tony.
1: The pain that I experience the most is foot pain from being on my feet all day. You're having to kind of talk to yourself through the whole shift, like, I got this, I can do this. Before, I felt defeated, and now it's like, all right, let's go. I'm ready. A whole new life, like sunshine coming on.
0: And how about working more comfortably like Dennis?
2: Working at an amusement park, it's always on your feet. I just couldn't take it, but I didn't have a choice. I just couldn't believe that putting these arch supports in made that much of a difference that quickly. I could do my job and I could take care of my family. I know what my tomorrow is going to be. It's going to be positive.
0: You deserve a better life too. 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
4: 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Now we're really getting into
5: 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Now we're cooking with
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4: 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My name is Woody. That is Greg Gorey.
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9: What?
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10: Hey.
4: Morgan is here. Jeff G is here. See Vaughn and dumbass Tyler, Bort and Menji on the job today. Phones open, 877-44-WOODY. 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Today, Seabass is Artificial Intelligence Appreciation Day.
11: I appreciate you, Roblox.
4: And you are the person I think that is all the people I know appreciates IA.
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11: 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And again, I'm not saying anything that Peter Jackson, director of Lord of the Rings, has not said. We're just both very smart and realistic.
4: Okay. Mm-hmm. Today is for you, Bort. It's Guinea Pig Appreciation Day.
10: Aww.
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4: Spinach ain't bad.
7: Yeah.
10: Raw
4: it's good.
10: Spinach
7: if it's,
10: sucks.
7: If it's grilled.
10: Yeah.
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0: right, it's the Woody Show. It's Eagle 98.1. And if you miss part of Southern Rock with Michelle Southern, you don't have to miss out because you can catch the daily Southern Salute, Matt's Moment, interviews, and a whole bunch more on the Southern Rock podcast. Now, what you want to do to find it, you just search Southern Rock with Michelle Southern. Mm-hmm. Huh?
1: Makes sense.
0: How's that for some insight? 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

0: like people use, you know, relationships or, you know, something to maybe get a table at a restaurant.
1: True.
0: Like mm-hmm. to skip the wait.
1: True.
2: Yeah.
0: You know, to gain favor in some way, shape, or form, some kind of benefit or
1: it'll be
0: discount,
1: an hour wait. Okay.
0: Free drink.
1: That's hard because I'm waiting for Woody from the Woody Show. Oh, right this way.
0: to me, that kind of stuff is so embarrassing.
2: Yeah. It is.
0: It's embarrassing.
2: Excuse me, I'm Menace. I work at.
0: Yeah, if they
3: that's not what I say.
0: I'm saying, but like in
2: you said
0: general,
2: that right when they ID you, I never, I'm Menace.
0: I never offer up any information like yeah. that. Like if somebody asks, I will, you know,
1: tell them the truth.
0: But I almost feel more pressure at that point to decline any kind of like favor
1: yeah.
0: because of that.
1: Yeah.
4: Yes, because you're always going to owe them a
0: feels,
4: favor back.
0: Yeah, right. Yeah. Exactly.
4: No matter what.
1: I can't believe that douche took me up on it.
0: It feels weird.
1: Yeah.
0: Yeah, I get why people do it, and I'm fine with it. I, you know.
2: If there was a restaurant that had really long wait times and you knew the owner, you wouldn't say, yeah, I'll take a table now.
0: No. If you know the owner, like if it's a friend of yours, you already have a relationship. I'm talking about you don't know anybody, but
2: you name drop.
4: You're hoping.
0: Yeah you're trying to, you're trying to get them to, quote, know,
1: yeah.
0: do you know who I am?
1: Yeah.
2: Oh, that's any of that, like, any, so mortifying.
0: Anytime that's the, do you know who I am? Doesn't matter what the situation, it's weird.
1: Yeah. It's gross.
3: Always.
0: Yeah.
1: Well, the famous one that I love more than anything is when Reese Witherspoon went insane and because they were arresting her boyfriend.
0: Oh.
1: That's like my favorite audio. She's like, you're going to know who I am. Do you know who I am? And they're like, okay.
5: Recently too, right?
1: It was a couple years ago.
5: Yeah. So, when she was well into her 40s.
1: Yeah. Oh, yeah. She was a mother deep in it at that point. Like,
5: yeah.
1: I think her kids are almost adults.
5: Again, body cams, people.
1: Yeah.
0: Yeah. Oh, something happened with dumbass Tyler.
5: Lucky.
0: Yeah, no, he was, where were you? Witnessed a hit and run on the freeway, right?
1: Oh,
4: yeah, so driving down the freeway, I hear a loud bang. I look over to the right and just total car accident. The guy in front, I guess, had slammed on the brakes on purpose. The guy behind him just completely destroyed the back end. And then the guy in front just took off.
1: Oh, no.
0: Oh, just took off. Okay, yeah. Say, that's like a scam. Like where people will brake check.
4: Yeah.
2: Yeah, but why take off then?
0: Yeah, that part doesn't make any sense.
4: So like I thought it was a scam at first, but the guy took off. So yeah. I was like, okay. And then this truck and me had the same idea. We both follow the dude.
5: Nice.
4: We're both doing about 90 on the freeway.
5: Nice.
4: Swerving through
3: the
4: traffic.
3: Police.
1: Yeah.
4: No, I did call the cops trying to get this dude's license plate down. But you know how nowadays when you have a newer car, they give you like the paper license
1: uh-huh.
4: plate?
0: Like a temporary thing.
4: So
2: it's flopping
4: this,
2: around.
4: Yeah. So the back end is completely smashed. So I can barely see this thing, but I can make out the numbers and letters. But the last two were torn off. But apparently I gave the cops just enough to go off of. And I found out they ended up finding the guy. So,
0: oh, really?
4: Yeah.
0: Oh.
5: How'd you find that out?
4: I just found out.
1: Oh.
0: Oh.
1: Yeah. Oh. He has his way.
4: Yeah. I have ways.
0: I have ways.
5: What is my
2: way? You just say,
3: way. Tyler's not the only people. He knows people, you know?
4: Yeah, dude, I know.
0: I have ways.
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8: We are officially out of the active weather pattern, and in its place will be much warmer conditions and much drier conditions as well. For your Thursday, high temperatures getting to 93 degrees under mostly sunny skies. There is a token 10% chance of rain, but that is just for the outside chance of a stray shower. The overwhelming vast majority will stay dry. Overnight, we clear out, lows at 74. We do it all over again on Friday, but there's highs bumping up to near 95 degrees. I'm meteorologist Baylen Rogers with your Storm Station forecast, WBRZ Channel 2.
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0: All right, it's the Woody Show. 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
9: This is traffic on Eagle 98.1.
10: We have a stalled tractor trailer that for a brief period of time was partially blocking the on-ramp to eastbound I-10 at College Drive. Truck's still there, but it's moved up to the shoulder now. So all lanes and the ramp are fully open. No big accidents or breakdowns on the board currently. You're moving nicely into and out of the Baton Rouge area. And if you see traffic trouble, dial #250, keyword Baton Rouge traffic. I'm Ray Romero.
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0: All right, it's the Woody Show. It's Eagle 98.1. You'll never know really what you're going to find in an attic. You could dig around the dust of the cobwebs, sure.
1: Mm-hmm.
0: But the legendary Alice Cooper, he opens the door every Sunday, 7 to midnight with Alice's Attic. Now that show, man, it's packed. Legendary rock, all the stories behind it. It's a really fun listen. Alice Cooper right here on Eagle 98.1. And you know what else is on Eagle 98.1?
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1: Nice.
0: Yeah, it's coming up next. Hang on.

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7: I-12 from Juban to the 10-12 split. That's 11 minutes. If you're traveling I-10, Prairieville to Highland, 5 minutes there, 12 minutes ahead from Highland on up to the bridge. At least for the moment, we're continuing to move along very well with no real problem spots on the board. There is a bit more traffic volume as we move along this morning, but no major trouble so far. I'm Ray Romero.
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9: We are officially out of the active weather pattern, and in its place will be much warmer conditions and much drier conditions as well. For your Thursday, high temperatures getting to 93 degrees under mostly sunny skies. There is a token 10% chance of rain, but that is just for the outside chance of a stray shower. The overwhelming vast majority will stay dry. Overnight, we clear out, lows at 74. We do it all over again on Friday, but there's highs bumping up to near 95 degrees. I'm meteorologist Baylen Rogers with your Storm Station forecast, WBRZ Channel 2.
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0: 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I got some great news, you guys.
1: Oh, yeah?
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3: A drive in on I-12 is getting heavier now. Part of the problem is a two-vehicle crash that's popped up near Drusilla. They're on the left shoulder, not blocking any of the travel lanes, but they had been in the roadway for a few minutes. So this is contributing to now a 19-minute drive from Jubin to the 10-12 split. No major I-10 problems, just a bit more volume as we go. I'm Ray Romero.
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5: Louisiana Radio Network, I'm Jean Burns. A man and woman from Houma are behind bars charged with sexually assaulting children. Here's Andrew Greenstein.
6: The Terrebonne Parish Sheriff's Office says 57-year-old Thomas Tucker III calls himself the pastor of the Outcast of Society Ministries, and he's responsible for physically and sexually abusing at least two children. It says 47-year-old Sharada Lewis witnessed the abuse and did not report it. Deputy Blake Tabor says it's very likely that there are more victims.
7: We certainly want to plead to the public to make sure that if there's anyone out there that may be scared or concerned, now is the time to come forward.
6: Tucker and Lewis are behind bars on more than $600,000 bond each. I'm Andrew Greenstein.
5: A Shreveport man is accused of shooting and killing his mother at a condominium complex in Metairie yesterday morning. Jefferson Parish Sheriff's officials say 21-year-old Naki Collins shot his 48-year-old mother multiple times. Collins remains in the Jefferson Parish Correctional Center, charged with second-degree murder. As the Meta Data Center in Richland Parish grows, so do concerns over whether utility ratepayers will be stuck with the bill. Elena Delaria with the group Alliance for Affordable Energy says she doesn't exactly trust Meta and Entergy when they say they'll cover all the costs of the electricity needed to power the massive facility.
8: What we're seeing in states across the country, including in the South and Georgia, is that where these data centers are operational, they have great power needs, and often those costs are shipped to residents.
5: LRN.
9: Yeah, we're back to the music.
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3: Yeah.
2: Woody, are you like me?
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2: You have to try it on. 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
3: Yes.
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6: Reading a story about this dude, 51-year-old guy in Florida, busted for banging a vacuum cleaner.
7: Oh.
3: What?
6: Yeah. This is a report. He was naked from the waist down and, quote, pleasuring himself with a vacuum in broad daylight.
3: Oh, it happened,
6: right outside somebody's house.
7: Oh,
6: dude,
7: outside.
6: Yeah, the dude continued to bang the handheld section of the vacuum before then completing his business by using a different attachment to suction on his balls.
7: Oh, my God. That would cause so much damage.
3: Wouldn't it hurt? Mm-hmm.
7: Yes.
6: Well, it depends. I mean, if it's a Dyson, it doesn't suck that hard.
7: That's
6: right,
7: true.
6: If it's a Dyson, not a lot of suction.
7: It would be very mild.
8: It must not be a Dyson
3: if
8: animal.
3: It's a shark.
6: He had his day in court. He was given 12 months probation, a $270 fine, and he was ordered to undergo a much-needed psychosexual evaluation.
8: Psycho?

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1: Well, Lorenzo, the pitch looked good.
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1: USA keeper was decent enough.
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13: If you're coming in on I-12, we have picked up a pretty good backup between Millerville and Sherwood Forest. The previous crash we had up near Essen has cleared after being on the shoulder of the road there for a while. Altogether, it's about 19 minutes from Jubin to the 10-12 split. No major I-10 problems on the board, just a bit more volume as we move along this morning. I'm Ray Romero.
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0: 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And coming up on Friday, July 24th, Michelle's going to be making her final appearance of the summer already at the Rouse's in Dedham as Southern Rock hits the road from 3 to 5 p.m. She'll have concert tickets on the wheel. 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We got some more Woody Show for you next on Eagle 98.1. Hang on.

0: No, I don't think
1: I wouldn't think.
2: All right.
1: Someone in the text menace, you mentioned the wrinkle spray. What brand is it? I've seen a couple. There's Bounce, and then there's Downy.
0: Like the wrinkle release.
3: I know it has a blue and green label. I don't know.
1: Blue and green label.
0: I use Downy.
2: Didn't you say wrinkle rid? Is that what it's called?
4: It's a wrinkle release.
3: Wrinkle has a...
1: Is it that?
3: No.
1: No?
0: Is it Downy Wrinkle Releaser?
1: That one. But it's the can version, right? Like this one here?
3: No. I think it's maybe the one on the top. Is that the same?
1: It's Downy. Downy Wrinkle Releaser.
0: It says crisp linen and green.
3: No, that's
1: it's in the can.
0: This is the bottle.
1: Yeah, well, let us know.
4: Is it the little one, that one?
1: Let us know.
3: Okay.
1: Let us know. We'll get back to
3: you. No, not that one.
1: Yeah.
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0: 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And if you know the answer, you text it in for your chance to win $100 in free gas. 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
0: 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And we got some more Woody Show for you next. 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

0: County, Georgia. That is Adam and Brittany Hollis, who met the cops with a chainsaw after a brief standoff in the backyard shed where they were burning meth in a toaster. Yeah. And that is today's Redneck News.
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17: The drive in on I-12 is 18 minutes from Jubin to the 10-12 split. I-10 continues to move nicely. Drive time between Prairieville and Highland is 5 minutes and 13 ahead of that. Highland to the bridge, LA-1, that's 10-minute ride between Addis and the I-10 on-ramp. And if you see traffic problems, dial #250, keyword Baton Rouge traffic. I'm Ray Romero.
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2: Louisiana Radio Network, I'm John Burns. As the size of the Meta data center in Richland Parish grows, so do concerns over how much it could cost utility ratepayers. Here's Jeff Palermo.
3: Meta and Entergy have both said they will absorb all the cost of the power needed to run the data center in Richland Parish, but Elena DeLora with the Alliance for Affordable Energy notes that the facility is not on its own grid.
4: There are costs that are not covered by Meta, including as it relates to fuel costs, as well as transmission costs.
3: Monroe Mayor Friday Ellis says it is in Meta's best interest to keep its pledge, or else communities will pass ordinances banning data centers.
5: When that happens, these type things go to Canada. They go to Mexico.
3: I'm Jeff Palermo.
2: At Meta's expansion announcement, Governor Landry made it a point to say New Orleans isn't as important as it once was to Louisiana. But Stephen Barnes, director of the Kathleen Blanco Public Policy Center at UL Lafayette, says,
6: I think that one project is really valuable, but it's nothing like having a city like New Orleans year after year helping to support hundreds of thousands of jobs and contribute billions of dollars to the state economy.
2: Saints running back Alvin Kamara is finalizing a restructured deal to take a pay cut to stay in New Orleans. The 30-year-old had jaded back and forth with the front office regarding his future after the Saints signed free agent running back Travis Etienne. NOLA.com's Matt Paris.
7: The Saints are in a little bit of a transition in terms of eras here, and to get Kamara to return back for a 10th season when he's meant so much to the franchise, I'm sure a lot of people are happy.
2: All right.
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1: She's like, my squirrel died. And so I'm hugging her. Then I notice she's clutching a trash bag that has a squirrel.

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7: All right, 12 drive time is 18 minutes from Jubin to the 1012 split. If you're headed towards the capital city along Airline Highway from Prairieville to the I-12 interchange, that's 19 minutes. And LA-1 at 9 minutes from Addis to the I-10 on-ramp. Been relatively quiet on the accident front with nothing major brewing for the time being. I'm Ray Romero.
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1: Hey.
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7: The morning drive does seem to be winding down without much left on either I-10 or I-12. Both of the major roadways are continuing to move along in good condition with no major accidents or breakdowns or particularly heavy backups to get in your way, at least for the time being. And if you see traffic problems, dial #250, keyword Baton Rouge traffic. I'm Ray Romero.
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9: We are officially out of the active weather pattern, and in its place will be much warmer conditions and much drier conditions as well. For your Thursday, high temperatures getting to 93 degrees under mostly sunny skies. There is a token 10% chance of rain, but that is just for the outside chance of a stray shower. The overwhelming vast majority will stay dry. Overnight, we clear out, lows at 74. We do it all over again on Friday, but there's highs bumping up to near 95 degrees. I'm meteorologist Baylen Rogers with your Storm Station forecast, WBRZ Channel 2.
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1: Yeah.
0: Woody, Greg, Menace, Junior Brad, yeah. And LSU football is almost back. We're, of course, proud to be part of it. 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

0: Kickoff is September 5th as LSU takes on Clemson in Tiger Stadium. 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
1: Yeah.
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1: In a while, then congratulations or whatever, but nothing at all. But now, luckily, I dodged that bullet.
2: So she knows this person?
1: She does not.
2: Oh, they've never met?
1: No.
2: Okay. I say, because that might have changed, like if she already knew this person and like, oh, okay. Whatever, don't care about it. Yeah. But like, man, I can't imagine my wife in that situation. Ooh, she wouldn't go for that at all. And I'll tell you the other reason why. So this woman that Jeff is talking about is the person that Jeff was stepping out on his first wife with.
1: No, not first wife, just a girlfriend.
2: Oh, it's just the girlfriend.
1: Yes.
2: Okay. Either way, he was cheating on the person that he was with this girl.
1: Correct.
2: So it could be just any other woman that had a previous relationship with. My wife wouldn't be cool with that. She especially wouldn't be cool knowing that it was the side piece.
3: Like your wife is
2: like, you know, that chick's
3: cool.
2: Down.
1: Yeah. Right. Yeah.
2: She's
1: yeah.
2: Him. So
3: she'd freak out.
2: No, she freaked out.
1: Just, she was just like, yeah, it's cool. I trust you.
2: Yeah. On that, somebody was texting over. Question for the room. Jeff G said that he used to be a cheater. Do you all think he's a good guy? Sammy? Woody? Is he a good person? Because we were having that discussion.
4: That's a great follow-up.
2: Yeah.
4: Mainly for you, Woody, because you're like of the mindset, I don't trust a cheater.
2: I wouldn't trust Jeff.

0: one of the worst moments in their life or one of the worst things that they have done.
1: And Darren plays to my one-off. That plays into my one-off reasoning.
2: One night stand.
0: I don't know. That's I'm hearing that Woody loves cheaters. Yeah. Anyone else hearing that Woody loves cheaters?
1: Literally, you were saying if it's the one suicide. Time and the worst moment of your life, and you made that, well, that was the worst moment. Not moments, I mean, went on
0: mistake.
1: For months.
0: Mistake, sure. Biggest mistake that you've made. If you were in a low point in your life and you're making mistakes, that doesn't necessarily mean that you're a bad person and overall in your whole life that you should be judged by that.
3: Huh. And you also believe people can change. That's what I'm hearing.
0: Yes. Okay. Yeah.
1: If Jeff was put into the position that he wanted a new girlfriend, he would definitely cheat again. Just like if he was put into the position that he really needed money, he would probably scam credit cards again.
3: Hey, it's all situation specific, man.
2: Jeff, I will give you all my credit cards. I trust you.
3: No, no, no. No more, man. I'm reformed.
2: No, you're not. It's not going to happen.
3: Reformed. I found Jesus.
1: All right. All right. More Woody Show's next. Hang on.
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2: Due to the Comeat River Diversion Project, traffic on LA 19 has been shifted to the new northbound bridge in both directions. Spur Lane is also closed as part of this construction phase. I-10 and I-12 both continue to move very well. We've seen light volume on the board and no big problems currently into and out of the Baton Rouge area. I'm Ray Romero.
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4: Louisiana Radio Network, I'm Jean Burns. A man and woman from Houma are behind bars charged with sexually assaulting children. Here's Andrew Greenstein.
5: The Terrebonne Parish Sheriff's Office says 57-year-old Thomas Tucker III calls himself the pastor of the Outcast of Society Ministries, and he's responsible for physically and sexually abusing at least two children. It says 47-year-old Sharada Lewis witnessed the abuse and did not report it. Deputy Blake Tabor says it's very likely that there are more victims.
6: We certainly want to plead to the public to make sure that if there's anyone out there that may be scared or concerned, now is the time to come forward.
5: Tucker and Lewis are behind bars on more than $600,000 bond each. I'm Andrew Greenstein.
4: A Shreveport man is accused of shooting and killing his mother at a condominium complex in Metairie yesterday morning. Jefferson Parish Sheriff's officials say 21-year-old Nakee Collins shot his 48-year-old mother multiple times. Collins remains in the Jefferson Parish Correctional Center, charged with second-degree murder. As the Meta Data Center in Richland Parish grows, so do concerns over whether utility ratepayers will be stuck with the bill. Elena Delaria with the group Alliance for Affordable Energy says she doesn't exactly trust Meta and Entergy when they say they'll cover all the costs of the electricity needed to power the massive facility.
7: What we're seeing in states across the country, including in the South and Georgia, is that where these data centers are operational, they have great power needs, and often those costs are shifted to residents.
4: LRN.
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1: We are officially out of the active weather pattern, and in its place will be much warmer conditions and much drier conditions as well. For your Thursday, high temperatures getting to 93 degrees under mostly sunny skies. There is a token 10% chance of rain, but that is just for the outside chance of a stray shower. The overwhelming vast majority will stay dry. Overnight, we clear out, lows at 74. We do it all over again on Friday, but there's highs bumping up to near 95 degrees. I'm meteorologist Baylen Rogers with your Storm Station forecast, WBRZ Channel 2.
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15: Do it.
13: Yep. All right, Greg Gorey, parting words of wisdom, please.
16: Yeah, your computer can beat you at chess, but not kickboxing.
13: Your computer can be... Oh, got it.
15: On account of it.
13: Well, you know, the first thing I thought of are these humanoid robots.
17: Oh, they can kick your ass.
13: I'm thinking, given a little bit of time here, not that long, not that far off.
16: That might destroy you.
13: Yeah, right now, the funny... Dude, we were talking about things that get you every time.
16: Yeah.
13: When you see stuff like that fail miserably, like they have like the humanoid robots go to run and it falls
15: on the stairs.
13: It starts like flailing. To the point where it's like breaking apart into a billion pieces.
15: It's really funny.
13: Yeah. It gets me every time.
17: The good ones, they have fight clubs for. They have fight clubs for.
16: That's fun.
17: Yeah.
13: Oh, yeah. Well, remember the show? What was the TV show back in the day with
16: Battlebots?
13: Battlebots.
17: Yeah. They still have that in Vegas.
13: Yeah,
17: you can go. It's like going to like a WWE show.
13: Yeah.
17: I've gone. It's super fun.
13: I just remember watching it on TV where they have the robots with the giant like

0: circular saw attached to it and things. Yeah.
1: They have one where they bring out a slot machine and a robot just like slices it in half.
0: Yeah.
2: Whoa. Like,
0: that's cool.
1: It's cool.
2: All right, that's fun.
0: All right. Thank you very much, Greg Gorey.
2: Jerwood.
0: Thank you so much for giving the Woody Show some of your valuable time this morning. You know, we love and appreciate you for that. The rest of you guys can suck it. Catch you back here on Friday. Have a great day. SMDMM.
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0: Eagle 98.1, the rock station. Some of that from Def Leppard, the Hysteria album. Yeah, Armageddon it on that. And I wanted to bring that up because one of the best tribute bands for Def Leppard anywhere. I mean, they've got the little cover bands. This is the gold standard, Black Jacket Symphony. I mean, they got the musicians sounding like the vocals, sounding like the guitars that you remember. A full set of Def Leppard's Hysteria album. And then in the second set, all of their greatest hits. Yeah, and this is a don't miss. Coming up in the fall, you want to get the good seats, okay? Friday, October the 2nd at the Raising Cane's River Center Theater. And shocker, we're going to hook you up with free tickets. Keep listening for that.
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Get the Let Out here at Eagle 98.1 with Southern Rock. Although Michelle taking a few days off, Londra Villarreal will be filling in. Hey, Eagle 98.1's got the rock and a chance to win a $100 gas

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Hey, all right, so I mentioned this, the $100 gas card, and I know you want to win this. This is tied in with Legal Lines Road Rules. It's a brand new feature here at Eagle 98.1. Right around 3:40, we're going to ask a simple yes or no question about what to do after a car accident. Now, Michelle's taking a few days off, as I mentioned. Alondra Villarreal will do that at 3:40. So when you hear it, text Road Rules followed by your answer, yes or no. 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I mean, we give these away every single weekday. So, Legal Lines Road Rules this afternoon, twice here, 3:40 and 5:40, only on Eagle 98.1 from Locke Meredith Injury Attorneys. So this is a quote that I got from a guest at Mason's Grill. I love this quote. In fact, I was talking with this lady last week, and she said, "It's like they've been waiting for you when you walk in the door. 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

0: 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That's Mason's Grill, Jefferson Highway, just south of Tiger Bend. 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
6: We are officially out of the active weather pattern, and in its place will be much warmer conditions and much drier conditions as well. For your Thursday, high temperatures getting to 93 degrees under mostly sunny skies. There is a token 10% chance of rain, but that is just for the outside chance of a stray shower. The overwhelming vast majority will stay dry. Overnight, we clear out, lows at 74. We do it all over again on Friday, but there's highs bumping up to near 95 degrees. I'm meteorologist Baylen Rogers with your Storm Station forecast, WBRZ Channel 2.
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0: 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I'm Scotty Mack. This is Rock at Work. 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For every person that donates, you get a free ticket. 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

Yeah, doing the live thing. 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I'm Scotty Mack. Ready to finish the lyric? Yeah, you got a chance to win Bryan Adams, Pat Benatar concert tickets for the show at the Smoothie King Center. It's a fill-in-the-blank thing coming up at 1:15. Be here on Eagle.

Eagle 98.1, the rock station. Getting into the weekend with your playlist at 5 o'clock on Friday. More on that in three songs. Here's the first one, just in case you feel this way. I want to rock.

Eagle 98.1, the rock station. Hey, I'm Scotty Mack with Rock at Work. You know, we've got a catering reunion coming back to the Texas Club. Want to tell you about that in just a few seconds. First, I want to let you know in the more immediate future, Max Prime cuts at noon. It's an anniversary date, and it goes back to July the 16th in 1966 as a super group composed of the former Yardbirds guitarist Eric Clapton, maybe you heard of him, the bass player Jack Bruce, and drummer Ginger Baker, formerly of the Graham Bond Organization. They form the cream of the crop in rock, as industry insiders had said. See what I did there? Cream is our featured artist. Going back to the 60s here at Eagle 98.1. Now the Catering Reunion, back in the 90s, that was the place to be for local music. And so what they're doing at the Texas Club is giving you the Catering Reunion 4. Did you hear about the lineup? Maybe you heard Alondra Villarreal filling in for Michelle Southern telling you this. You got the Monday Night Band with Janka Joe, Letters in Red, Adam Dale, and There's More, all coming together, not only creating awesome music, but helping out Louisiana Military Charities. Doors open at 6. Show starts at 7, and again, let me give you the date. It's August the 15th. That's a Saturday at the Texas Club. You can get those tickets, by the way, at the

0: 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Obviously, we're a proud supporter of that here at Eagle 98.1 because it's not only great rock, it's rock for a great cause.
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12: For the rest of your Thursday, we will observe a mix of sun and clouds, with those high temperatures reaching near 93 degrees. A spot shower or storm will be possible, but the overwhelming vast majority will stay dry. Any showers we do see will fade away into the overnight hours. We can expect partly cloudy conditions, lows near 74 degrees. For your Friday, warming up even more, and we're decreasing those clouds even more, expecting highs in the middle 90s under mostly sunny skies. I'm meteorologist Baylen Rogers with your Storm Station forecast, WBRZ Channel 2.
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anniversary date in rock, a big one today for Max Prime Cuts at Noon here at Eagle 98.1. This super group, consisting of not only a rock style, but some psychedelic thrown in and also some blues. On this date, July the 16th in 1966, these musicians got together and formed Cream. Eric Clapton, Jack Bruce, and the drummer Ginger Baker, giving us not only the rock style, but the psychedelic style of the day, also some blues. Well, you know, you've got Eric Clapton. Of course, you're going to have some of that. And this first track I want to share with you is actually the B-side of one of Cream's biggest hits, Sunshine of Your Love. The second thing that was unusual about this is that the way the acronym was set up, and being from Louisiana, could be, well, it confused me when I first had played this. SWLABR, which does not stand for Southwest Louisiana and Baton Rouge. No, it's... The song is actually pronounced Swala Bra, and the band member said it was kind of one of the ways with the strange letters, not a real word, it's a short version of a sentence. She walks like a bearded rainbow. And with that title, they probably had interesting creative sessions. Here's Swala Bra, Cream at Eagle 98.1.

0: here at Eagle 98.1 for Max Prime Cuts at Noon. Cream was formed on this date back on July the 16th, way back in 1966. And because it had already established artists like Eric Clapton, who, by the way, was singing falsetto on that particular song. And did you know Robert Palmer was the author, not the composer, but the author of the song Strange Brew? So it also had, besides Eric Clapton, Jack Bruce, and drummer Ginger Baker forming Cream. But here's the thing. They originally weren't going to call it Cream. In fact, the band members first considered the name Sweet and Sour Rock and Roll. But after recognition from the music industry, just saying, hey, these guys are pretty good, they're the cream of the crop. And so that's how the name stuck. We'll have some more. And by the way, that's another one from the Disraeli Gears album in 1967. So we're going to go back to Cream celebrating this huge blend that they brought together and only together for just about 3 years. But man, did they bring the style, not only rock, but psychedelic. And of course, you heard a sample of the blues right there. Got more coming up in one of their biggest hits. From their second album? No, the third album. I'm going to share with you coming up on Eagle 98.1.
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2: Traffic is slowing down on eastbound I-10, beginning near Lobdell as you make your way across the bridge from Port Allen to downtown. You're traveling from Gross Tate to the 1012. It's about a 30-minute drive. North on Airline from Prairieville to I-12. It's a 21-minute drive. And watch for construction on Old Baker-Zachary Road near Spur Lane. If you see traffic problems, dial pound 250, keyword Baton Rouge traffic. I'm Lisa Bakke.
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Eagle 98.1, the rock station. Anniversary date for Max Prime Cuts at Noon, going back 50 years to July the 16th, back in 1966. The super group Cream was made up of Eric Clapton, the bass player Jack Bruce, and drummer Ginger Baker. And they had four albums in their very short 3 years together. First one, Fresh Cream, in 1966. Disraeli Gears in 1967. I already played a couple of tracks off of that album. And then a track I'm going to play off Wheels of Fire in 1968, their biggest seller. In fact, it was the first double album to reach platinum status in the music industry at the time, up to that point in music. And the biggest singles included really recognizable titles, Sunshine of Your Love, and also this one as the biggest single they ever recorded.

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1: Bass player Jack Bruce is doing the poetry and the lyrics, talking about recovery from alcohol and drug addictions and going through those withdrawals. The composer Jack Bruce also handling the lead vocals on this huge hit that reached the top 10 on the Billboard Hot 100. Here's White Room on Eagle 98.1.

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0: 50th anniversary of the formation of Cream, going back to July the 16th in 1966. Here for Max Prime Cuts at Noon on Eagle 98.1. As I mentioned, there were four studio albums, even though the band was only together officially for 3 years. Record guys convinced them after they talked about, well, they had already decided to break up. But they did one last album in 1969. And the reason why the band broke up was because of the riff between Ginger Baker and Jack Bruce. Sometimes it got a little bit violent. And so when they decided to break up in 1968, they kept touring in the U.S. And that was in May. In July, they referred to it as the farewell tour, as a total of 19 venues here in the U.S. and 2 in the U.K. And that song, Badge, was on that final album called Goodbye. Hey, we're going to have another awesome Max Prime Cuts at Noon for tomorrow. Lynyrd Skynyrd fans got to be here for that. That's just my little tease here at Eagle 98.1. Also, coming up, if you want to win tickets to Pat Benatar and Bryan Adams' show down at the Smoothie King Center in New Orleans, coming up at 1:15, a chance for you to finish the lyric. On the way here at Eagle 98.1, updated forecast on this hot day in the WBRZ News 2 Weather Center right after we check the road.
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2: Traffic is slowing down on eastbound I-10, beginning near Lobdell as you make your way across the bridge from Port Allen to downtown. You're traveling from Gross Tate to the 1012. It's about a 30-minute drive. North on Airline from Prairieville to I-12, it's a 21-minute drive. And watch for construction on Old Baker-Zachary Road near Spur Lane. If you see traffic problems, dial pound 250, keyword Baton Rouge Traffic. I'm Lisa Bakke.
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5: For the rest of your Thursday, we will observe a mix of sun and clouds, with those high temperatures reaching near 93 degrees. A spot shower or storm will be possible, but the overwhelming vast majority will stay dry. Any showers we do see will fade away into the overnight hours. We can expect partly cloudy conditions, lows near 74 degrees. For your Friday, warming up even more, and we're decreasing those clouds even more, expecting highs in the middle 90s under mostly sunny skies. I'm meteorologist Baylen Rogers with your Storm Station forecast, WBRZ Channel 2.
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Coming up in three songs, chance for you to finish the lyric at Eagle 98.1. Got a shot at the Bryan Adams Pat Benatar concert tickets. It's a Bryan Adams song I'm going to give you, the lyric line with a fill in the blank on the way.

0: Eagle 98.1, without a doubt, the rock station. Hey, I'm Scotty Mack with Rock at Work. Okay, 1:15-ish, let's call it that, okay? Got a chance for you to go see Bryan Adams and Pat Benatar, July 31st, Smoothie King Center show. It's Finish the Lyric. All right, so here's what I'm going to give you. I'm going to give you a lyric line this time around for a Bryan Adams song, Summer of 69. You will hear the lyric line with a fill in the blank. Tell us what the missing word is, and you text that for your chance to win. 225-499-9898. Okay, so here is the lyric line for today. Me and some guys from school had a band, and we tried real blank. It's easy. Come on. All right, 225-499-9898. Just text us the missing word, and you'll have a chance to win. Same thing what Michelle Southern would normally do. Alondra Villarreal will have finished the lyric coming up at 5:15. Now, something else that's happening this time around with legal lines and road rules. Got a chance to win the $100 gas card from Lock Meredith Injury Attorneys. So at 3:40, you'll hear the question with a simple yes or no answer. That's what you'll do after a car accident. That's what you got to do, the proper thing. So you text road rules followed by yes or no to the same text number, 225-499-9898. Just make sure you do road rules, yes or no, based on the question. And then you could win the $100 gas card that we got to give away every single weekday. Then at 5:40, the answer is given, explanation, and the day's winner announced. 3:40 and 5:40, legal lines, road rules from Lock Meredith Injury Attorney.
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0: Well, when you hear Ozzy, you know it. You're on the rock station Eagle 98.1. I'm Scotty Mack. Rock at Work is returning tomorrow morning, Friday edition, right after the Woody Show at 10 o'clock. Leonard Skinnerd focus will be for Max Prime Cuts at noon. Michelle Southern, normally here at 2 o'clock. She's taking a few days off. Alondra Villarreal will be filling in. And the $100 gas card chance to win that, you know, with Locke Meredith injury attorneys. The question of what you need to do after an accident, a yes or no question, she'll explain it to you. 3:40 and 5:40, got to be listening for that. Before I go, got the Brit Floyd, Pink Floyd experience coming up Sunday night, and it's been recognized by Rolling Stone as the world's premier Pink Floyd experience. To put that another way, you're not going to find a better experience than that that's coming to Baton Rouge Sunday night. The Moon, the Wall, and Beyond is the name of the show. So here's what you want to do. If you want to win tickets, Pink Floyd fans need to be all over this. It's really easy. Just find our Eagle 98.1 Facebook page. And I think it's at the top. Let me double check. No, it's the second entry. There it is. Second entry, like, share, or comment for your chance to win tickets to see Brit Floyd Sunday night at the Raising Cane's River Center Theater. See you tomorrow.
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6: For the rest of your Thursday, we will observe a mix of sun and clouds with those high temperatures reaching near 93 degrees. A spot shower or storm will be possible, but the overwhelming vast majority will stay dry. Any showers we do see will fade away into the overnight hours. We can expect partly cloudy conditions, lows near 74 degrees. For your Friday, warming up even more, and we're decreasing those clouds even more, expecting highs in the middle 90s under mostly sunny skies. I'm meteorologist Baylen Rogers with your Storm Station forecast, WBRZ Channel 2.
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rock station. That was Incubus here on Southern Rock. Alondra Villarreal hanging out with you today in place of Michelle Southern. She is out this week, so I will be filling in for her today and tomorrow. And obviously coffee and flannel on Sunday morning, 9 a.m. to 2 p.m. So you get a lot of Alondra this week. It'll be fun. I love doing this. So I'm going to have fun. We're going to have a good time. We're going to vibe and we're going to listen to some good music. ZZ Top coming up for you right now on Eagle 98.1.

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Okay, so if you've been listening to Eagle, specifically Southern Rock, then you know that we've been playing a little game, Legal Lines Road Rules, and I ask you a yes or no question. You send me road rules. You text me 225-499-9898. Road rules, you have to put road rules before you answer the question. So road rules, yes, or road rules, no. And like I said, I will be asking the question around 3:40. So if you want to participate in the game and enter for your chance to win a $100 gas card, which to me is more valuable than literally anything. I mean, gas is high right now, y'all. You can't even give people like 10 bucks for gas money if you still do that. Like, I would be like, no, let me give you at least 25. It's crazy. Anyways, $100 gas card. If you want to win, you listen at 3:40, around 3:40. I'll give you a yes or no question. You'll text the text line 225-499-9898, and then all the correct answers will be entered to win a $100 gas card brought to you by Locke Meredith Injury Attorney. So make sure you're listening around 3:40 right here on Eagle 98.1.

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0: coming up this Sunday, Britt Floyd is going to be at the Raising Cane's River Center Theater. 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I haven't personally seen them, but I've heard it's great. 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Oh my gosh! Sorry. I just saw a cardinal out the window, and I feel like I react that way every single time I see a cardinal. But anyways, Britt Floyd, Raising Cane's River Center Theater. It's still out there. 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

0: Rest of your Thursday, we will observe a mix of sun and clouds with its high temperatures reaching near 93 degrees. A spot shower or storm will be possible, but the overwhelming vast majority will stay dry. Any showers we do see will fade away into the overnight hours. We can expect partly cloudy conditions, lows near 74 degrees. For your Friday, warming up even more, and we're decreasing those clouds even more, expecting highs in the middle 90s under mostly sunny skies. I'm meteorologist Baylen Rogers with your Storm Station forecast. WBRZ Channel 2.
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98.1, the rock station. Alondra Villarreal hanging out with you today. Michelle Southern is out, so I'll be filling in for her. And I want to give a quick shout out to my gym because I was out all last week. I was in Texas, so I haven't worked out in a week. Well, more than a week, because this week I've just been trying to get over these allergies that I have. And I feel like I'm kind of on the back end of it, still a little congested, but I'm going to go to a hot Pilates class tonight and hopefully sweat it all out. And I never in my life thought that I'd be a Pilates girly. Like, I am a meathead. I played softball my whole life. I used to do CrossFit. I like to lift heavy weights. I like to feel strong, right? 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They're incredible. And they got a bunch of specials right now. Plus, your first class is on me. So, check

0: All right, y'all, in the next break, I am going to be giving you the question for our Road Rules Legal Lines game that we've been playing. So if you want to enter for a chance to win a $100 gift card, make sure that you're listening to the next break around 3:40. And I'm going to ask you a yes or no question. And if you think you know the answer, text our text line 225-499-9898. And you have to put Road Rules before you put yes or no. So if you think the answer is yes, put Road Rules yes. Or if you think the answer is no, put Road Rules no. And then if you get the answer correct, you will be entered to win a $100 gas card brought to you by Locke Meredith Injury Attorneys. That's coming up next here on Eagle 98.1.
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2: We've got a little correction on that breakdown on I-10 West. It's in the left lane between Acadian and Perkins, and delays are starting to back up to the 1012. Heading from Ascension Parish to the bridge, add an extra 20 minutes of drive time. On I-12 West, heading from Jubin to the 1012, it's a 22-minute drive. If you see traffic problems, dial pound 250, keyword Baton Rouge Traffic. I'm Lee Spake.
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0: 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The information in this feature is for general informational purposes only and is not legal advice. If you have questions about your specific situation, contact an attorney.
1: It's time for today's Legal Lines Road Rules question, and here it is. Are pain and suffering considered recoverable damages in a Louisiana car accident case? Are pain and suffering considered recoverable damages in a Louisiana car accident case? If you think you know the answer, text Road Rules, followed by yes or no to 225-499-9898. That's Road Rules yes or Road Rules no. You have to put Road Rules before you put yes or no. To 225-499-9898, everyone with the correct answer is going to be entered into today's drawing for a $100 gas card from Lock Meredith Injury Attorneys, and I'll reveal the correct answer, explain why, and announce today's winner at around 5:40, so good luck.
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3: Watch for a stalled vehicle on Perkins Road near Essen. Also an accident on Bluebonnet at Celtic Drive. Slow on Airline North from Prairieville to I-12, a 26-minute drive. Slow on westbound I-10, heading from Ascension Parish to the bridge at an extra 16 minutes of drive time. And breakdown was cleared on I-10 west at Acadian. If you see traffic problems, dial pound 250, keyword Baton Rouge Traffic. I'm Lisa Bakke.
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9: Into Thursday night, a few passing clouds from time to time. We're looking at mainly dry conditions across the capital region, with the morning low settling in the mid-70s. Hazy, hot, and humid for our Friday, with plenty of sun getting through. Expect highs to reach the middle 90s by mid-afternoon, with the steamy humidity making it feel closer to 105 or 106 degrees. A spot shower or storm can never be ruled out in summer, but most won't be so lucky to find any rain cooling relief. Through the weekend, it's pretty much the same forecast. I'm meteorologist Malcolm Byron with your Storm Station forecast, WBRZ Channel 2.
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Go 98.1, The Rock Station. That was Collective Soul Heavy here on Southern Rock. Alondra Villarreal filling in for Michelle Southern. And hopefully rocking your face off. I don't know. We'll see. I'm trying my best. But this is some back-to-back coffee and flannel vibes right here. Y'all know I love Stone Temple Pilots. They're coming up right now on Eagle 98.1.

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1: Hey, Alondra, exciting news for Saints fans. Alvin Kamara, the organization's all-time leading rusher, will be back with the Saints in 2026 on an amended contract. Ian Rappaport, the first to report, Kamara, who is set to make $11 million this year, has agreed to a pay cut. He will make a base of $6 million with incentives that can get him up to $8.5 million. Now, some may look at this and wonder, okay, what's really going on? But remember, earlier this offseason, the New Orleans Saints exercised a seldom used restructure tactic to effectively eliminate their financial burden from Alvin Kamara this season. So, to put it simply, if the Saints wanted to cut Alvin Kamara this year, it wouldn't have cost them anything. So Kamara had really two options. Either get cut by the Saints and try to find a new place to play this year and finish your career, or agree to a pay cut and continue with the Saints. Now, that is the brutal part of the business sometimes, because we have emotional attachment to these players. Kamara was part of that incredible draft class back in 2017. He's the organization's all-time leader in rushing yards and touchdowns. He is destined for the New Orleans Saints Hall of Fame and potentially one day the Ring of Honor. But Alvin Kamara hasn't played a full season since his rookie year. He is often injured, and he has been less productive ever since Mark Ingram left, when they created a Thunder and Lightning, Batman and Robin type of

0: dynamic. Kamara has had to shoulder the load. Well, now he's a 30-year-old running back. The Saints have spent $54 million to bring in Travis Etienne from the Jacksonville Jaguars. And you've got other talented young rushers. You've got Kendre Miller coming off of injury. You got Devin Neal. You got a guy in Audric Estime who was really good for the Saints in the back end of last year. And NFL contracts aren't awarded based on what you've done in the past. It is what you are projected to do under the terms of that deal. And it is unlikely that Alvin Kamara is going to be a 1,000-yard rusher or any type of elite-level back this year. He will be a rotational player. And so Kamara made the decision that he would accept the Saints' offer, take a pay cut to remain in New Orleans, where he will now very likely finish his career, which is awesome. And my hope is this works the way it did for Cam Jordan. Cam Jordan was a guy throughout his career that played 99% of the defensive snaps. Never came off the field. Last couple of years, that's been reduced to about 50%. But a fresher Cam Jordan in situational pass rush opportunities has again become a productive player. Hope is the same with Alvin Kamara, who will be back in New Orleans for 2026, riding sidecar with Travis Etienne and an offense that looks much better.
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2: Watch for an accident on Essen Lane causing congestion between I-12 and Jefferson Highway. Also, heavy delays are developing on I-10 West, heading from Ascension Parish to the bridge. Add an extra 16 minutes of drive time west on I-12 from Juban to the 1012, about a half-hour drive. If you see traffic problems, dial pound 250, keyword Baton Rouge Traffic. I'm Lisa Bakke.
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Road Rules game every day right here on Eagle 98.1. So we're also playing a Finish the Lyric game. So if you want to go see Bryan Adams, his Roll with the Punches tour is going to be at the Smoothie King Center on July 31st in New Orleans. He's going to be with Pat Benatar. We're giving away tickets if you can finish the lyric. So I will be giving you a line in a song at 5:15. And then you're going to text the missing word to our text line 225-499-9898. And then you're entered to win some tickets to go see Bryan Adams and Pat Benatar. Have fun. July 31st at the Smoothie King Center. So stay tuned for that. 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
3: Hello, I'm Carol Miller with today's Get the Lead Out. On July 16th, 1981, Robert Plant had just sung his final show of the year with the Honey Drippers. They had played nothing but cover tunes throughout their low-key run of shows in England. Robert and guitarist Robbie Blunt went on to write music together. They assembled a band and recorded at Rockfield Studios on a Welsh farm. The song Slow Dancer was inspired by music Robert had experienced while traveling with Jimmy Page.
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0: If you've ever listened to this song and thought, there's no way he's actually talking about pie, congratulations, you passed the test. He's not talking about pie at all. I mean, we know that Led Zeppelin took a lot of influence from like the Delta Blues, and this is basically Robert Plant finding a bunch of innuendos in Delta Blues songs and putting it in a song with Jimmy Page's incredible guitar playing skills in the background of it. But that was Custard Pie, Led Zeppelin, definitely not about pie. And that was part of our Get the Lead Out feature right here on Eagle 98.1. We're coming up with some more music after this. Stay tuned.
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3: Into Thursday night, a few passing clouds from time to time. We're looking at mainly dry conditions across the capital region, with the morning low settling in the mid-70s. Hazy, hot, and humid for our Friday, with plenty of sun getting through. Expect highs to reach the middle 90s by mid-afternoon, with the steamy humidity making it feel closer to 105 or 106 degrees. A spot shower or storm can never be ruled out in summer, but most won't be so lucky to find any rain cooling relief. Through the weekend, it's pretty much the same forecast. I'm meteorologist Malcolm Byron with your Storm Station forecast, WBRZ Channel 2.
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0: This is the Acura of Baton Rouge Southern Drive at 5. 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Here at Eagle 98.1, we don't just play rock. We stand for something. We're proud to live in the greatest country on earth, the home of the free, because of the brave. And every day at 5 o'clock, we pause to honor that. 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

is the national anthem right here at 5 p.m. as we do every single day. Alondra Villarreal hanging out with you during Southern Rock today. Michelle out for the rest of the week. Here's one of the most badass women in rock, Joan Jett and the Blackhearts. I love rock and roll on Eagle 98.1.

0: some Bush for you here on the Rock Station, Eagle 98.1. And if you missed it earlier, I was telling you how we've been playing a Finish the Lyric game. And it's for your chance to win tickets to go see Bryan Adams and Pat Benatar on July 31st at the Smoothie King Center. So here is the lyric. It's from the song Shadows of the Night. And the lyric is, so come on, take my hand now, baby, don't be blank. Come on, take my hand now, baby, don't be blank. What's in the blank? Let me know. 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And you're entered for a chance to win, if you get it correct, enter for a chance to win tickets to Bryan Adams, Pat Benatar, July 31st at the Smoothie King Center.
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2: And the congestion is developing now on I-12 East, heading from the 1012 to Range at an extra 20 minutes of drive time. And the on-ramp from Wyandotte to I-110 South is now open after an earlier breakdown. Slow on Airline from Prairieville to I-12, a 35-minute drive. If you see traffic problems, dial pound 250, keyword Baton Rouge Traffic. I'm Lisa Bakke.
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7: Rumors spreading around in that Texas town. About the shack outside the game. You know what I'm talking about. Just let me know if you wanna go to that whole mile on the range. They got a lot of nice girls.

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1: 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And congratulations to today's $100 gas card winner, Joanna Barlow. 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I'm sorry. I've been in Louisiana too long. I should know how to say those. 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And join me tomorrow around 3:40 for another edition of Legal Lines Road Rules brought to you by Lock Meredith Injury Attorneys.
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3: An earlier wreck was cleared, I-10 West at Acadian, and delays backed up to Essen Lane. If you're traveling from Ascension Parish to the bridge, add an extra 12 minutes of drive time east on I-12. Heading from the 1012 to Range, add an extra 15 minutes of drive time. If you see traffic problems, dial pound 250, keyword Baton Rouge traffic. I'm Lisa Bakke.
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7: Into Thursday night, a few passing clouds from time to time. We're looking at mainly dry conditions across the capital region, with the morning low settling in the mid-70s. Hazy, hot, and humid for our Friday, with plenty of sun getting through. Expect highs to reach the middle 90s by mid-afternoon, with the steamy humidity making it feel closer to 105 or 106 degrees. A spot shower storm can never be ruled out in summer, but most won't be so lucky to find any rain cooling relief. Through the weekend, it's pretty much the same forecast. I'm meteorologist Malcolm Byron with the Storm Station Forecast, WBRZ Channel 2.
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1: Montag, Lieben, Glauben, Globen.

Eagle 98.1, The Rock Station. That was some Def Leppard for you here on Southern Rock. Alondra Villarreal hanging out with you today. Michelle out. I'll also be in tomorrow as well. So we're going to have some fun this week. Coffee and flannel on Sunday. Whole lot of Alondra. Van Halen, though, right now on Eagle 98.1.

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0: Want to remind you again that Britt Floyd is going to be here on this weekend, actually on Sunday, at the River Center Theater. And we have a contest going on at our Facebook page right now. So if you go to Eagle 98.1 on Facebook, it's the pin post, and you can enter to win some tickets to Britt Floyd. It's a Pink Floyd experience. Rolling Stone calls it like the best one out there. So should be fun and exciting this Sunday at the Raising Cane's River Center Theater.
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So that's a whole weekend. 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
1: Hey, Alondra, exciting news for Saints fans. Alvin Kamara, the organization's all-time leading rusher, will be back with the Saints in 2026 on an amended contract. Ian Rappaport, the first to report, Kamara, who is set to make $11 million this year, has agreed to a pay cut. He will make a base of $6 million with incentives that can get him up to $8.5 million. Now, some may look at this and wonder, okay, what's really going on? But remember, earlier this offseason, the New Orleans Saints exercised a seldom-used restructure tactic to effectively eliminate their financial burden from Alvin Kamara this season. So, to put it simply, if the Saints wanted to cut Alvin Kamara this year, it wouldn't have cost them anything. So, Kamara had really two options. Either get cut by the Saints and try to find a new place to play this year, finish your career, or agree to a pay cut and continue with the Saints. Now, that is the brutal part of the business sometimes, because we have emotional attachment to these players. Kamara was part of that incredible draft class back in 2017. He's the organization's all-time leader in rushing yards and touchdowns. He is destined for the New Orleans Saints Hall of Fame and potentially one day the Ring of Honor. But Alvin Kamara hasn't played a full season since his rookie year. He is often injured, and he has been less productive ever since Mark Ingram left, when they created a Thunder and Lightning, Batman and Robin type of dynamic. Kamara has had to shoulder the load. Well, now he's a 30-year-old running back. The Saints have spent $54 million to bring in Travis Etienne from the Jacksonville Jaguars. And you've got other talented young rushers. You've got Kendre Miller coming off of injury. You got Devin Neal. You got a guy in Audric Estime who was really good for the Saints in the back end of last year. And NFL contracts aren't awarded based on what you've done in the past. It is what you are projected to do under the terms of that deal. And it is unlikely that Alvin Kamara is going to be a 1,000-yard rusher or any type of elite-level back this year. He will be a rotational player. And so Kamara made the decision that he would accept the Saints' offer, take a pay cut to remain in New Orleans, where he will now very likely finish his career, which is awesome. And my hope is this works the way it did for Cam Jordan. Cam Jordan was a guy throughout his career that played 99% of the defensive snaps. Never came off the field. Last couple of years, that's been reduced to about 50%. But a fresher Cam Jordan in situational pass rush opportunities has again become a productive player. Hope is the same with Alvin Kamara, who will be back in New Orleans for 2026, riding sidecar with Travis Etienne and an offense that looks much better.
0: There are whispers.
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0: And something is changing.
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16: Into Thursday night, a few passing clouds from time to time. We're looking at mainly dry conditions across the capital region, with the morning low settling in the mid-70s. Hazy, hot, and humid for our Friday, with plenty of sun getting through. Expect highs to reach the middle 90s by mid-afternoon, with the steamy humidity making it feel closer to 105 or 106 degrees. A spot shower or storm can never be ruled out in summer, but most won't be so lucky to find any rain cooling relief. Through the weekend, it's pretty much the same forecast. I'm meteorologist Malcolm Byron with your Storm Station forecast, WBRZ Channel 2.
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